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0: The Central Maine 4th of July celebration in Clinton is July 2nd through 4th. 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He'll perform on the 3rd. The Raptor Encounter happens on the 2nd through 4th. 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Each baby receives a commemorative coin and certificate. 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
0: Fun stuff you may have missed with Jay and Desiree.
2: And let's give some advice to a guy who's had a couple of situations with women leaving him for other women.
3: Is there something happening with women moving to the other team? I've been married twice, and both times my wife left me for another woman. After the first time, it was a running joke with friends and coworkers, but the second time it happened, I became pretty insecure. I started dating my current girlfriend 8 months ago, and I'm noticing that she is very friendly with other women, and I'm bracing myself for it to happen again.
2: Jeez.
3: Is this a larger trend, or is it just me?
2: Well, I guess we can talk about that in generalities. Do we see a trend of women leaving men, going to women?
3: Where is he meeting his
2: Well, that's something you'll have to ask him. How many years is this over? Because it's probably not
3: fairly
2: a trend.
3: Not.
2: Okay. So if he was with the first one for 10 years and then the next one for 6 years. And
3: both of them, his marriages weren't, or in
2: were brief.
3: Courtships and marriages were, pretty quick. He's a quick mover.
2: So in my experience, not my own personal
3: experience.
2: But, you can't really force women to the other side. So don't think it's you, right? Isn't that fair advice?
3: Mm.
2: Is it just me?
3: Yeah, I don't.
2: You don't turn women off to the opposite sex just by being you.
3: I don't.
2: I would think that's probably not.
3: Not think so.
2: You're missing some cues here. There's something happening you're missing here. At 622-1079, voice or text. We did get a text from a woman. She says she's 22, and she's like, this just happened to me where my girlfriend left for a guy. Went the other way.
3: Hmm.
2: Yeah, she's like, and this is the second time it's happened to me. Maybe more of an experimental stage.
3: Right.
2: Being so young. She's like, it's happened a couple of times between high school and today where she dates women. And in this particular case, her girlfriend left her for a dude.
3: Well, yeah, this person had said, why don't you ask your exes what they got from their new partners that they weren't getting from you. It may
2: Should he go back beyond
3: body part.
2: Because it wasn't just, immediate that, I'm into women. He learned later on that they were going toward women. And it wasn't like he could go back to them now. That'd be awkward, right?
3: To ask him?
2: Like,
3: I don't know. How did they break
2: years
3: up?
2: In
3: Are
2: the
3: they
2: past.
3: Amicable? I don't know. Would it be harder for you, for your person, to leave you for a woman or for another man?
2: Broad strokes here, another guy.
3: So
2: it would be easier if you left for
3: maybe just have a conversation with her.
2: Because it would certainly help my ego a little bit. Oh, it's something I couldn't give her. Well, that explains it.
3: Right.
2: 622-107.
3: On the text line, it says, dude, it's you. Or you're just really good at picking them. But I would change up your technique.

0: 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Wake up, do it. 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
1: Thank you for attempting.
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2: That was me.
1: To buy time for me.
2: Isn't that nice?
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2: Clearly, I didn't give you enough.
1: And we have Lynette standing by here. Hello, Lynette.
4: Hello, good morning.
1: Good morning. She was the first one in and ready to play for $1,920.
2: Yes, Lynette, you have 60 seconds to answer all 10 of the questions. You can pass if you don't know an answer. We only take the first answer that you shout out per question, and one time you can stop the clock. You can yell at Hanson to stop the clock, and he'll ask the cops the question, and they can answer for you.
4: Perfect.
3: Don't forget to use me.
2: Yes, use him.
1: Okay.
4: I will use you if needed, definitely.
1: Before I start the timer, here is question number one. Which is taller, a giraffe or Chief Lully?
4: A giraffe.
1: Two, what is Woody from Toy Story's last name? Pride or Pinocchio?
4: Pride.
1: Three, how many points is a free throw worth in the NBA?
4: Oh my God. 12. I have no idea.
1: Four. How many letters in the word expert?
4: Two. Oh, I'm sorry. Oh, forget it. Sorry.
1: Five.
4: I was thinking of ease.
1: Ticks feed exclusively on what bodily fluid?
4: Blood.
1: Six. When was the Emancipation Proclamation issued? 1863 or 1963?
4: 1863.
1: Seven. What is the simplest form of the fraction 9/27? Want some help?
4: 1/3.
1: Eight. Gastronomy refers to the art and culture of what? Gastronomy. Ooh. Oh, she got it in there, food. But we're out of time. And we did not make the full 10 questions.
2: That's all right. We're still sending you a gift card.
1: You're getting the $50 gift card for Palace Playland, and 1 point, the free throw. But hey,

0: don't have to be a sports person to to be smart. Right?
1: She did a great job.
0: Did a great job.
2: So?
0: Yeah, with the fraction, 927.
2: Yeah, the fraction is where we generally people get
0: wound
2: up. Yeah, yeah.
0: Nicely done.
2: Very, very well done.
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2: So my parents come up from Florida, usually earlier than this, every year. For some reason, they're later. I don't know if they had appointments, things to wrap up in Florida.
3: No, it was colder. It was cold. They were avoiding coming home until it like
2: it's
3: was
2: been warm for a little while. I mean, what do you consider cold?
3: What
2: well,
3: do
2: that's
3: they consider
2: true.
3: Cold.
2: You are always cold, so you're more like them. Right, fine. So maybe they delayed because the weather wasn't great up
3: here. Well, that's why other people I know that do the, you know.
2: Your mom?
3: Yeah. Mm-hmm. That's why she stays.
2: So they landed here a few days ago, but didn't tell me. And I had to learn it from somebody else. I heard a rumor from their neighbor that they're in town. So I sent him a message yesterday. Hey, happy Father's Day. Are you back in Maine? Now, Desiree said, you don't send him a message. You call. Well, I wasn't sure if they were still on the road.
3: No, no. You heard a rumor they were home. Their neighbors told you that they were home. You knew they were home. So you said,
2: I didn't know.
3: Oh, are you home?
2: I think they're home. Yes, I should have called them right now. No excuse. Yes, we're back. Thank you. Love you. Love you guys, too. Hope you're relaxing. We're trying to. And I left it at that.
3: You are not good. You are bad.
2: Well, again, it's a long drive. They take like 4, 5, 6 days to, I don't know, maybe they don't quite like that.
3: You're really exaggerating.
2: Maybe 3 or 4 days.
3: This is from people that don't poop on the road.
2: Well, times have changed. When we used to drive, I don't know, my mom didn't first stretch, would not fly, so we'd drive down to Florida. And yes, it would be in 24 hours.
3: Yeah, that's what I'm saying. They were home.
2: But no, it's different now. They take at least 3 days.
3: Give me their number. I will find out.
2: I think they have 3 nights, you know, like South Carolina, Virginia, Pennsylvania. I don't know. Pennsylvania's a little off the path. But
3: South Carolina and then Virginia? Okay.
2: I don't know. I think they like it.
3: Oh, I don't blame them. I mean, they're very nice, but
2: So I assume, you know, they're trying to recover, get their stuff in order. They haven't been home in months. They've got to turn on the water and do all that bull. So I probably should have offered to go over and help.
3: I was going
2: to
3: say, you're digging yourself a bigger and bigger hole all the time.
2: But I get the vibe. They don't want me there.
3: Well,
2: is that the vibe you're hearing?
3: No, that's not what I heard.
2: All right.
3: They're trying to relax. So that means that they don't want to go out. They just got home. They want to be home. Bring something over. Take something off their plate. Bring over a pizza. I mean,
2: oh, man, I missed an opportunity on Father's Day.
3: Well, today's the day. You got some making up. You can go today.
2: I swear to you, I wasn't trying to. I want to see them, but I feel intrusive.
3: The bridge is open. The bridge is open.
2: It is true. Metaphorically and literally.
3: Like, you don't have an excuse anymore, Buster.

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1: Those of us that are missing a dad, you know, and we're in that club, probably nothing you say is going to be.
2: Maybe I should ask AI.
1: Try it.
2: What do these messages mean to you? Are they really trying to just unwind but still welcoming visitors, particularly their children? Or
1: did your sisters go?
2: I don't know.
1: Wow. Don't you guys have a family thread?
2: Only when somebody dies.
1: Without the parents?
2: It only comes up when there's like a, well, there's an engagement or somebody dies. Then we have the group thread.
1: But you don't have like a, so do you have a thread with just you and your siblings and then you, your siblings, and your parents?
2: Yeah, well, my siblings want to bitch about my parents.
1: Right. Well, of course you do. That's okay. I get that. Right. So at least either call one of your siblings or text them and say, hey, so what was the deal with Dad yesterday? Anybody see Dad?

0: had.
1: I just want to know the vibe you got from.
0: I did not get a vibe
1: that they wanted to be left alone.
0: I love you. Like, you have to make the move. It's his day. You have to do the work.
1: I failed.
0: God, it's one day a year. They're only here for 2 months, for Christ's sake.
1: No, they're here for longer. Come on, I got plenty of time.
0: They're not. They come and go quickly.
1: Oh, shoot. All right. That's why.
0: They don't hang. Do they? Yeah.
1: No, they're here till October. I help them when they leave.
0: Do you now?
1: Go over there for, yes. Mom makes spaghetti and makes her sauce. And I help my dad with stuff. What?
0: What stuff?
1: Carrying stuff up from the basement. And
0: okay.
1: Wherever I can be useful.
0: You should be useful more than one day a year.
1: I know. All right. Well, I don't know. Yesterday, I felt like I was disturbing them.
0: No.
1: They weren't gushing. They need to say, oh,
0: yeah,
1: we missed you.
0: Yeah, you want them to
1: Yes,
0: how about you? You selfish little baby.
1: We miss you, son. We're so proud of you.
0: Yeah. We miss you so much. We cannot wait to see you. God.
1: Desiree's right again. As Desiree said, you should have called. You can't assume from the tone of the text.
0: Yes.
1: It gets lost. You probably could have picked up something for them. See how they're feeling. 622-107.
0: Have they ever gushed over you?
1: Yes.
0: Well, those days are gone.
1: Not so much to me, but to other people.
0: Well, that didn't happen.
1: All right.
0: Not going to happen. That was about him.
1: She needed your read on it. I got it. I'm wrong. I screwed up. I should have. I know. That's bad. By this age, I should have this figured out already.
0: So do something about it today.
1: I will. I'll take advantage today.
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4: 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The tale begins when lowborn Monty Navarro learns that he is eighth in line of succession to become the 9th Earl of Highhurst. Can he live long enough? He can if he outlives his predecessors. 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And what makes it even more fun is a single actor will play the roles of all the doomed heirs. And of course, love plays a role in Monty's life as the story unfolds. A Gentleman's Guide to Love and Murder. 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
10: 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You know you drive me up a wall, the way you make good for all the nasty tricks

0: Glad we saved this one for when Chief Lully from Augusta PD is here, because you must have some wisdom on this. We got a message from a person who is concerned about their coworker. We did have a question a couple of months ago about an intervention when it came to somebody cheating in the workplace. And now, in this particular workplace, it appears somebody is using. And for quite some time now.
1: They have this body reaction, right? They get.
0: Yeah.
1: They're calling it the fold.
0: They call it the fentanyl fold. You heard of this?
2: Well, we do see it often throughout the community where, you know, once people, you know, have a dose, fentanyl or other drugs, you'll see them sit and they'll kind of slouch over. We even see it in some of the vehicles. You know, people will be at traffic lights, sadly. So, you know, definitely very dangerous. But yes, I've heard the term before.
0: This guy is on the showroom floor or whatever, and he just kind of drops a little bit and then pops back up. And he's done that several times, and these coworkers, he excuses himself to the bathroom. He doesn't drink a lot of water, but he's in the bathroom a lot. So they're thinking, we should intervene here. And they care about him.
1: And so that's the ask. Should they?
0: Yeah. This is the second time.
1: These are
0: this
1: coworkers.
0: Year.
1: This isn't like.
0: Coworkers, yeah.
1: Okay. So it's not a supervisor. Just
0: no, just coworkers. Second time this year we've been asked about intervening in coworkers where they're not really friends, but they do care about the person who's involved. 622-1079. What do you do when you see some symptoms? And one person identified it as the. What gesture are you making?
1: No. You just give him the dose. Just see what happens.
0: Oh, give him Narcan.
1: Narcan. Go for it.
0: So when they start
1: And don't waste any time. Yeah, as a supervisor, I may approach it differently, but as their coworker, somebody that's on the same level as them, I would go and say, listen, is there something going on? Because you are...
0: Probably not going to admit it, right?
1: I would make sure that they know that we know. You know
2: put
1: what I mean?
2: On, like, put them on notice.
1: I would absolutely say something to them. Maybe they have a condition, something else. Maybe they're the beginning
0: narcolepsy.
1: Stages of something else. I don't know. Yeah. You know?
0: Majority are so far saying that they just talk to your supervisor. Don't get involved. But.
1: I can't keep things quiet. It comes out of me when, probably when it shouldn't a lot of times. But.
0: Chief Lully has been around this kind of thing in the community.
2: Just for a couple of years, right?
0: Right. You see it on the streets.
2: Yeah, though. And I wholeheartedly agree. I think that starting, at the peer level is always a great way to breach that topic. It's non-invasive, not accusatory, but just saying, hey, listen, you're putting them, on notice. We've seen something. This is not normal. This is not safe or acceptable. Have that conversation, and then I would definitely, though, continue up and at least give the supervisor the heads up that of what you've seen, because it could, definitely and dramatically impact the work environment.
3: Now and then I think of when we were together, like when you said you felt so happy you could die.

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1: Panic room, ready to go.
2: Okay. My friend's daughter has been watching our elementary school kids at our house after they get off the bus until we get home. She has a key and lets herself in. Our kids love her, and we are thinking about asking her to continue watching the kids through the summer. Unfortunately, we believe she has been stealing. There have been a few things missing, including a bottle of coffee brandy. My husband thinks we should talk to her mother, but she's 17. I think we should either talk with her directly or install a camera and catch her in the act.
1: Just take it out of her pay. What's a bottle of Allen's? $10? These kids get like 10, 15 bucks an hour now, don't they? For babysitting?
2: You know, I have no idea what the going rate for babysitters is. None of my kids do it.
1: That's a lucrative income that they're missing out on.
2: I did it. I got paid a lot. I was a nanny. I got paid a lot.
1: Well, it's not the same.
2: Well, it was.
1: More
2: I was babysitting.
1: Responsibility.
2: I was called the nanny.
1: What? Snutty family?
2: I don't know. It's just the way they.
1: An au pair?
2: No, I didn't do that. No way. We didn't go that far.
1: All right. 62-107-9. How do you handle somebody you suspect is part of your. Really part of your family, extension of your family.
2: Right, well, it's a friend's daughter, so yeah. They've known her for a long time.
1: 622-1079, do you think a Ring camera is a good idea?
2: I always assume I'm on camera.
1: Okay.
2: I think that people should live their lives that way.
1: But it's inside a home. It could be a violation. I mean, you're going to have to put up a note.
2: They're not locking it, because I asked them that. I'm like, oh, you don't lock up your booths? Because their kids are so little, and it's up high.
1: Yeah. Well, I kind of got a problem with not letting people know they're on camera.
2: Yeah, you should know.
1: What, am I on camera?
2: Am I?
1: 62-107-9, you have been.
2: Mm-hmm.
1: Speaking of New Orleans. No.
2: Yeah, that still lives on.
1: The photos
2: Would
1: are
2: you
1: out there.
2: Talk about that?
1: No.
2: Motoworld.com, if you must know.
1: Lots of beads that year. Okay.
2: Enough what to decorate a Christmas tree.
1: Oh, is that tradition? You pull out the beads, mom
2: no,
1: got
2: how
1: my
2: cool
1: flashing
2: is that?
1: People. It's terrible.
2: But how cool is that? I had the coolest Christmas tree.
1: The beads on your... Oh, it's not with your family, though.
2: Well, that year, we used the beads.
1: Okay, just that year. No, it'd be terrible if your kids...
2: I didn't have kids then.
1: On Thanksgiving, they pull out the tree. They pull out the decorations.
2: Panic room adjustment. We're going in another direction.
1: Mom, where'd you get these beads? Oh, it's a long story.

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0: 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I love it.
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2: According to this group, 13% of people would retrieve this from a porta potty.
3: Their child.
2: I hope it's more. 622-1079.
3: Okay, I'm going to change my answer. Car keys.
2: Car keys. Fob. Probably more.
3: I'm just thinking of things that could fall in.
2: This is just a hypothetical. A child is likely not going to fall in. I don't. The hole's not big enough for most kids, right?
3: Oh, that's not what I... No, I was thinking they could fall in.
2: Oh, okay.
4: How about your eyeglasses?
2: They're glasses.
3: Oh, that's good.
2: I don't think I could do it.
3: I would definitely.
2: Because it goes on my face.
3: But I can see. If you couldn't drive, if you couldn't see.
2: No, it's true.
3: I mean...
2: If you're Mr. Magoo.
4: They're expensive. You got to go for it.
2: Really? Yeah. Okay, this is interesting. Thank you very much.
3: You have to act quick.
2: Try it again.
3: I mean, this isn't something you can wait on.
2: There's no 5-second rule in the porta potty. I'm sorry.
3: What I'm saying is, it could, the weight of whatever, it, depending on what's in the porta potty, what it drops on, it could sink. You have to go in, like, right off.
2: Get one of those insemination gloves using the farm, right?
3: And you should probably have those in there.
5: Jewelry.
2: Jewelry's a good answer.
3: Oh, that's good.
2: Some valuable jewelry.
3: Something that was handed down, was your grandmother's or something.
5: I know, a ring or something.
2: Yeah.
3: No,
2: yeah,
3: that's wedding good. I'd go in after.
2: Absolutely. That is more than 13%.
5: How would you get the damn thing?
2: I'd
3: ask somebody to help me.
2: You need a crew.
5: I guess so.
3: I'd go get Hanson.
2: How much do you love me? I hate poop more than I love you. I'm sorry.
3: I don't think so. Let's test it.
2: Find the nearest porta potty. Thanks a lot.
3: I remember the first porta potty you took me to.
2: What was that?
3: Remember we were driving around in Litchfield trying to find the points of turbulation.
2: Was it on the street?
3: It was just random on the side of the road.
2: I remember that.
3: One day. We were like, what the heck is this?
2: Why is a porta potty right here inside? There's no construction site.
3: There's nothing going on. Yeah. Just random place there.
4: Your phone?
2: Phone is too smart. It's like a lot of people.
3: Yeah, that's too good of an answer.
2: Would dive down for that quick.
3: Well, they're paying $1,000 for them.
4: I mean, I just go to Verizon to get a new one.
2: You wouldn't do it?
4: No.
2: You're on my team. Yeah, so, it's dead to me. It falls in the poop.
3: What would insurance say? Like, do you have to snap a picture of it to put a claim in, or would you have to actually retrieve it?
4: I have an Apple Watch, so I would just share the location and be like, there it is.
3: There it is. Mm-hmm. Inside the porta potty, baby.
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2: Get your answer for the not-so-impossible question. 13% of people would retrieve this from a porta potty. What do you got?
3: A gum.
2: A gun.
3: Ooh. Gum.
2: Oh, gum. Oh.
4: That's nasty. I would definitely not go. For my gun, yes. Probably
2: definitely
4: I should go and get my gun.
2: And if she's anywhere that has a porta potty, she's carrying. All right. Thanks a lot, man. Great answer.
5: Is it your car key?
2: Car keys, expensive fobs, you know, $500 to get a new remote.
4: More.
2: Yeah. It's crazy, but not it. Thanks so much.
6: Is it dentures?
2: Dentures. Oh, my
6: I
2: God.
6: I know someone that did this.
2: Oh, we have to hear this.
6: We're drinking, and they got sick and flushed while it was in a normal
4: they puked.
6: Toilet. But still, they lost their teeth, hired someone to clean out the septic and get them. They boiled them and wore them.
2: I could not. Ever?
6: No, I could not.
2: Imagine putting that in my...
4: Yeah, that's pretty bad.
6: No.
2: I have a retainer and I drop in the sink and I throw it out.
6: I would have to get a new pair.
2: It's just gross. To know that that was in a dirty sink, especially a public one. But
4: wow, how many...
2: I've been through a lot.
4: A lot, yeah.
2: Like kids in the lunchroom, they threw them out.
4: This guy needs a permanent retainer.
2: Thank you so much for sharing that.
4: He's sick to his stomach. Yeah.
2: Oh, my God. I'm trying to process that one, but in no world, even in prison. I mean, even in...
4: Do you get to keep your dentures in prison?
2: I would hope you can
4: feel like you could use them as a weapon.
2: Maybe they
4: something.
2: Can issue them at
4: or choke
2: at
4: on
2: lunchtime or whatever. But
4: I feel like it'd be a hazard. Yeah. I feel like you shouldn't get them.
2: Well, you're a little closer than I am to that world. So, have you had any conjugals or visited anyone in the clink?
4: Yeah,
2: what? Of course, we've all done it. Come on,
4: who,
2: you can admit.
4: Who have you visited? You've had a conjugal?
2: No. There are two guys in my life, surprisingly, who have had. Girls on the inside. It's crazy.
4: That doesn't surprise me. No one that likes that you hang out with.
2: Come on.

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1: 13% of people would pull this out of the porta potty. What do you think it is?
2: How about money?
1: How about it? Not money.
2: Oh, thank you.
1: Take care. Try it again.
3: How much money?
1: Yeah, if it's on a money
3: like
1: clip and it's a fast stack,
3: yeah.
1: I'll go after that. Ugh. See, that's funny. I won't go after $1,000. I'll go after the cash, but not the item. I don't know, because I guess because I'm spending it and I'm not going to establish a relationship with it. It's fleeting, so that money's going to go in somebody else's hands. They don't need to know where it was. And I assume most money I touch anyway.
3: You're not going to lick it.
1: Exactly. That's the rule.
3: But if it's something.
1: The dentures. Oh, my God.
3: Or your retainer.
1: That's the shock moment of the morning. This is going to be her punchline the rest of the day. The dentures. Let's go over here. What do you got for us?
4: Is it your wallet?
1: Wallet! It's close.
3: Yeah, that would be tough.
1: That's a tough call there.
3: What about your pet? Your cat?
1: Try it again. Falky, your dog?
3: Or some
1: little Falky
3: animal.
1: Could fit through that hole.
3: Well, that's what I'm saying.
1: Yeah.
3: If they were chasing something or, I don't know. Their ball, I don't know.
1: Yeah. Not it.
3: We had a cat that fell into our septic tank one time.
1: Cats are prone to do that, right? They get trapped in walls and get in septic tanks.
3: It was bad.
1: Hello.
2: What about your ID?
1: Oh. ID or passport is really good.
3: Why are you looking at me like you
1: not
3: that
1: it.
3: Look?
1: Thank you.
3: You must be close.
1: Yeah, we're going to get it here. 622-1079. 13% of people would retrieve what from a porta potty?
2: Credit card.
1: A credit card. Debit or credit card. Yeah. 13% would go back after. No?
3: Woo-hoo!
1: Nice job. Who's this?
2: Amanda.
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0: confessed it before. I had a go-to soap in college, and the first few years I was working at a TV station. It was an NBC part-time affiliate, so Days of Our Lives was on, and I kind of got hooked.
1: Yeah, they do that to you.
0: The '90s.
1: The point of the soap opera, right?
0: Mm-hmm. Yeah.
1: And I know Marlena. Nothing about those on that station.
0: Yeah, you don't know NBC soaps?
1: Nope. I was...
0: CBS. Yeah. Yeah, so was my grandma when I stayed there in the summers. But my mom was an NBC watcher, and so Days of Our Lives, I had a little bit of insight into it. Another World, Santa Barbara, I think there's one more that she followed closely.
1: There's a hospital, General Hospital, right?
0: ABC.
1: Oh.
0: Yeah. I have too much awareness, actually, of...
1: Yeah, clearly. You don't soaps. Worry about at least those soaps.
0: But I really got into it in the 90s. And a great actress, Deidre Hall, played Marlena on Days of Our Lives. And Desiree was just telling me she slapped somebody, went viral. She slapped somebody on the Today Show. Well, it was a demonstration.
1: Mm-hmm.
0: And let's listen here to how it went down on the Today Show.
2: Are you okay?
3: Oh, yeah, yeah.
0: What's his name? Craig
1: Calvin?
0: Melvin?
1: Oh, Melvin, right.
0: Yeah. She drew her hand back.
1: She instructs him. She tells him what he should do, and she does it. This is how it makes it look realistic.
0: What is she? Probably close to 80?
1: I think she's over 80.
0: Really?
1: Yeah.
0: Well, yeah, she's probably in her 50s when I was watching.
1: She looks fabulous.
0: She looks fantastic. Oh, it's amazing.
1: Yeah, she's very attractive.
0: And she just hauled off and whacked him. She still got it. But I thought there was some real drama going on there when you told me. There was a viral slap from the Today Show. I don't pay much attention to those morning programs anymore unless something like that happens.
1: What was her big, like, part on the show? You know, like, was she the vixen? I mean, you watched the show. Was she, like, the star? Did the show... Like,
0: I can't when I remember
1: think
0: the
1: Guiding
0: characters
1: Light, I think Josh and Reva, they were sort of the center of Guiding Light. It all came back to Reva Shane.
0: 78, Dillian. By the way. She's 78. And she's had some work, but...
1: Oh, gosh. It works for her.
0: She looks great. I just can't remember. She played Dr. Marlena Evans. I know she influenced some younger character on the show, and she turned her into kind of a bitch like herself, but I can't remember it.
1: She was possessed at one point.
0: Oh, that's right. I forgot about that. They went through a weird time.
1: Okay.
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2: If you have one kind of tick on you, are the odds of you having a different kind of tick like, do you always have the same kind? Like, if you're in a field of dog ticks, let's say, is that the kind you're always going to have? Or could you have multiple kinds of ticks? Because the one you pulled off you this morning was big in the tick sense, right? It wasn't a baby.
3: I think they're mostly deer ticks. Go to the expert, Chief Lely. You got friends in the field.
4: Yeah, so the bigger ticks are usually more conducive to being the dog ticks, which, right, I don't want to say are safer, but sometimes can cause a little less anxiety because the deer ticks are more likely to carry the Lyme's disease and or the, what's the other one, the Texas
2: the,
4: white
2: yeah,
4: star.
2: Yeah, you'd never eat the red meat again.
4: Could you imagine how that would just break my heart?
3: So the one I had, Desiree, less threatening, less likely to...
2: I think, well, based on its size alone, that's the only thing I'm basing it on would be that. But you had another feeling. And I worry that if that's one of those itty bitties,
3: I've only had the normal ticks on me, not those tiny ones that the CDC has been warning about. So far, that's what I've seen. Now the baby ones.
2: Oh, now we got
3: those little ones. They'll have the same ring pattern. It'll have the same.
2: I think so.
3: Okay, because I've been checking for the rings as well as. As the actual...
4: I don't know. You've got me... I'm scratching now. I want to check. This is the only time I'm glad that I'm kind of hairy because I can actually usually feel them.
3: That's exactly what happened. Because I had it in my back hair this morning. Yeah. So
4: That slight tickle.
3: Yeah. This is, I think, 5 or 6 now this season.
2: Raph.
3: Well, it's the last few weeks.
2: It looks like a deer tick.
3: It's a deer tick. Yeah, I thought so. That's the most common one, right? That's what I've been seeing. That's what my friends are seeing. Bigger ones. But they've warned, beginning of the season, they warned about the baby ones, and those are the dog ticks.
2: The dog tick looks bigger than the deer tick.
3: Then what's the tiny one? Or is this just a baby one that hasn't hasn't fed on blood yet?
2: Right. It was hungry.
3: Even he's reduced over here to
4: scratching, and I'm gonna have to. That's it. I'm gonna have to start, peeling layers off.
2: I know. That's what it makes you want to do.

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1: How do I treat my yard for ticks?
2: So many people.
1: Over the weekend, we got a message about, are you guys advertising for any tick companies? We are. I think we have one. But help us out here. Do you have to hire somebody? Can you do it yourself? We have a coworker.
2: Do you just buy chickens?
1: Chickens eat the ticks?
2: Mm-hmm.
1: Ugh, gross. I don't want to know that.
2: Why? They got to eat stuff, right?
1: They're already gross enough. 62107, I'm bloody ticks. Fat bloody ticks. How do you treat your yard for ticks? I've heard a couple of things thrown around. And one is... Well, it's what is it called?
2: Don't look at me, poison.
1: The other one's like diatomaceous earth.
2: Yeah.
1: Permethrin, and I don't know. I don't know anything about this stuff, and I can't take seeing any more images of ticks.
2: There are a lot. But it's not funny. I mean, it's no laughing matter, really.
1: 622-1079. Folks can use some assistance here. Treating ticks just in their yard. They come in the house after... We want kids playing outside.
2: Right.
1: They come in the house after an hour of being outside.
2: Cornhole, and they come in and they're covered.
1: Yeah. The dog's covered.
2: Yeah, the dogs are bad.
1: They dislike thyme, like the seasoning, the...
2: Yeah.
1: That's spice?
2: I don't know. That's what we're getting on the text line.
1: Plants and rosemary, lemongrass, catnip, mums, the strong smelling plants. The minty stuff, right?
2: I guess.
1: Well, some of the natural sprays that we've ordered smells like.
2: Bush that smells like cat peppermint. Pee.
1: Cat pee bush.
2: Yeah. No, really. It's bad. You'll be out walking.
1: Yeah.
2: And you just all of a sudden, I wonder if that's one of those because it's really strong scented.
1: English boxwood, certain junipers.
2: Okay, so juniper.
1: Smell like cat pee.
2: It's bad.
1: Right. Well,
2: they're pretty.
1: Stinky plant.
2: So a stinky plant keeps them away.
1: Could keep it away, okay. But then you're not going to enjoy your yard if it smells like pee, right?
2: I guess.
1: It's a real trade-off.
2: What works? People say that they get chickens to help with the ticks. Does that actually work?
1: Yeah, that sounds like...
2: And people do it. That's what they say they're doing anyway.
1: It sounds like...

0: a tiki torch, you know? And get rid of a little mosquitoes, but it's still there.
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1: Wrapping up on the TikTok here, the pollinators are going to be sacrificed if you spray using a chemical. You're killing off the pollinators, which keep everything alive. People have gotten so used to just doing what's easy instead of what's better for the land, the animals, and the ecosystem. Your yard provides for insects. Allow them to thrive. Chickens work, but they don't get everything. They help.
2: Well, if they help.
1: Allowed to free range, they eat ticks. Guinea fowl, much better for tick control.
2: Really?
1: Some reports, 1,000 a day. these fat, bloody ticks. But they can be quite loud, though, which makes chickens better for suburban areas. Come on, these people have chickens in the yard. They're showing off.
2: They're all over the place. It's funny when you drive into neighborhoods and you don't stop because they're crossing the street. They go.
1: No, it's cute. 62-1079 for your advice. Because we had one text, but there's all over Facebook. You know, does anyone know of a good tick company? You're going to be going non-organic that way. You're going to be affecting the pollinators.
2: Well, there's got to be
1: killing the insects.
2: Organic way. There was going to be some.
1: You can't just filter ticks only, I believe. I believe there are going to be other victims in the wake of that spray. Mm-hmm.

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1: Right now, something in your house that's making a lot of noise. Or what's making the most noise in your house?
2: 622-1079. A lot of noise.
1: Monkey has been awful, whiny and talkative, and chirpy, and not a lot of crying, but just occasional, well, at least expected.
2: Like a bird or something.
1: Yeah. She's a chatterbox.
2: Your cat really has the name of a monkey, but sounds like a bird. That is...
1: What?
2: Only you.
1: She's adorable.
2: You're really confusing things here.
1: But right now, making the most noise, got to be the AC.
2: It's a loud one? I can't believe you would tolerate
1: that. It's not that loud.
2: You have the quiet ones.
1: Yeah. I'm too cheap to upgrade.
2: It's probably your snores.
1: I've lost some weight.
2: You've lost weight. You're not using your machine.
1: So there's no deep snoring going on. My neck fat is...
2: Well, we noticed. Especially when you unclothed earlier. You derobed.
1: What do you think? Refrigerator.
2: Oh.
1: I used to have
2: a loud refrigerator. Well, and the ice machine. Yeah, it must have been the ice machine, I guess, because it was like sucking water or something.
1: Oh, yeah.
2: And it would ice, and it would do this weird...
1: It's a good thing we don't sleep downstairs. Yeah, ours does the same thing. Flock of five-week-old chicks.
2: Ooh, inside? That's where they keep them?
1: In my office.
2: Yep.
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2: Very loud.
1: Keep it loud. The teens that are living with me.
2: Oh, yeah.
1: 622.
2: They're home for the summer.
1: 107.9. My fiance. LOL. Dogs, yeah. Cats, corgi, puppy for sure. Hubby, my husband's farts first thing in the morning.
2: Oh.
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playing drums. Look at that mama, she got it sticking in the cameraman. Oh, look at her, so. And he's up there. What's that? Her

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1: The Best Variety, 107.9 The Mix. Taylor Swift and Travis Kelce are getting married next weekend. We still don't really know where it's happening. It's being reported that permits were filed for street closures for Madison Square Garden in New York City. Is that for Taylor's wedding, or is this like a decoy?

The Best Variety, 107.9 The Mix. Whoever says $1,000 couldn't turn your summer around right now is lying. You could win it. Your chance, 7:30 Monday morning with Jay and Desiree.

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I cannot believe 4th of July is already 1 week away. Remember the pups that are scared of the fireworks. My dog Jackson doesn't have that problem, but I hear it is a real problem, and it's totally random among dogs.

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You should have seen it when we showed up to Pine Tree Veterinary Hospital in Augusta for the Pay It Forward Monday. It's all thanks to Gardner Federal Credit Union. 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

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Patriots fans, good news. You'll be a part of the NFL's kickoff game. Literally the first NFL game of the season to be against the Seahawks, September 9th, a little over 2 months away. That's crazy.

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Nothing like the produce you can get at a farmer's market. 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Maine.

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There's a new Supergirl movie out this weekend. Rotten Tomato, Tomatoes audience score is 77%, which is not bad. It's not as high as the Superman movie was, but he's in this movie.

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The new Supergirl movie out this weekend shows her having her little pal, a dog named Crypto, who also has superpowers. He's going to get his own animated series. We don't know where that's going to be yet, but kids will love that for sure.

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Consumer Reports says that Costco does not have the best deal and the best rotisserie chicken. But who does, and where is it nearby? 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

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Permits have been filed reportedly for street closures near Madison Square Garden in New York City for next weekend. That's also a rumored location for Taylor Swift and Travis Kelce's wedding. Is this just a ploy to get more attention? Is it actually happening there? That'd be crazy to have your wedding at a venue of that size.

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I love vet workers. They do so much for our pets. So it was so great to be able to surprise them on a Pay It Forward Monday. Thanks to Gardner Federal Credit Union. 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
8: The summer season at Lakewood Theater in Madison, Maine is on a roll with another great production. A Gentleman's Guide to Love and Murder is a lively musical which will have you convinced that murder can, indeed, be funny. The tale begins when lowborn Monty Navarro learns that he is eighth in line of succession to become the ninth Earl of Highhurst. Can he live long enough? He can if he outlives his predecessors. So Monty decides to make that happen in some very ghoulish and comical ways. Does he plan to knock them off one by one? You betcha. And what makes it even more fun is a single actor will play the roles of all the doomed heirs. And of course, love plays a role in Monty's life as the story unfolds. A Gentleman's Guide to Love and Murder. Performances are June 18th through 27th. All shows are at 7:30 except matinees on Sunday the 21st at 4 and Wednesday the 24th at 2. Get some laughs at Lakewood by going to lakewoodtheater.org. 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
1: 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Weekend mix-up is on. We're going to play Joan Jett, Usher, and now it's Blink-182. 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